Give your bank account a break with the $1,000 Great Gas Giveaway. Your next shot to win $1,000 in gas cash is tomorrow morning at 9. The greatest hits of the 70s and 80s, 98.3 TRY.

0: this song into the overhead bin. You're going to have to make room for some down by your legs. Thanks in advance.
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And David and Meredith have Game Time. 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

0: 93.3 TRY, the greatest hits of the 70s and 80s. Eagles take it to the limit on the third shift. I'm Craig Stevens. So a woman was just arrested a couple weeks back. Wow. I don't know if she saw this in a horror movie, if she had some real communication issues. She was just looking for some peace and quiet. I'm not sure what the deal was. She sewed her roommate's mouth shut. Ooh. Police are still trying to determine the motive. And, you know, they couldn't talk to the victim right away because her mouth was sewn. Ooh, could you imagine? I mean, woman that did it. I mean, she really took, I need peace and quiet, literally. I mean, spend a couple of dollars, get some noise-canceling headphones. Not sure what the situation was.
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0: 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I think Shaboozy said it best. All I really need is a little good news.
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Walk through my front door and say to my husband, what should we do for dinner? 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Miss you already.

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98.3 TRY, the Capital District's greatest hits, just past four in America's greatest city. It's just you, me, Jeffrey T, and all the guys in the band Chicago. 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

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A few minutes after 5 o'clock in America's greatest city, Jeffrey Tyler Mason and a guy who's being honored by the ACLU this Friday. It's the boss.

Capital District's greatest hits, 98.3 TRY, little past six in America's greatest city. Jeffrey T on National Hammock Day. You ever been comfy in one of those? I can barely keep from falling. A few times I stayed in was only because I was stiff as a board. Going to be on vacation starting next Tuesday. I would love to learn how to master the hammock.

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Just a reminder, all right, tomorrow morning, wake up with us, 9 a.m. to 5 p.m. every hour. It's $1,000 for you to get rich here. 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